0: dead.
1: Look what you made me do. Look what you made me do. Look what you just made me do. Look what you just made me do.

You understand what I mean? Are there any Baptists here? Good. Answer back. I sing out a line, and then you sing it back, and then we sing a line together. All right? And you follow these guys.

0: we got some very intelligent women in here, man.
1: Do you think you're too young to really love somebody?
2: No.
0: I say it for me. I'm an adult. I say, wait, you too young to be in love. This is silly. You're infatuated with him. He got nice jeans. He wear fancy Adidas. I mean, it might be something I don't know.
2: It's a difference from loving somebody and being in love with somebody.
0: Well, you tell me. What's the difference?
3: Okay.
0: What's the difference?
2: Okay, Shan, you can love anybody, but when you're in love with somebody, you're looking at it like this. You're taking that person for what he or she is, no matter what he or she look like, or no matter what he or she do.
3: You
2: look at it like this.
4: Just love somebody.
2: You might stop being in love with them, but you is not gonna stop loving that person.
4: Maybe sometimes they've never been loved before.
3: Yeah,
4: they never been in love before. They don't know what the feeling is to be loved.
3: She poetic.
0: We get in that conversation with that, right?

Because we have and they have not, my children, because they want what we have got.

And after that first hit, the whole world sort of brightens up just a little bit.

And nothing is written in the book. Reality is made by you, and every lie that you pursue.

dock of Tiger Bay, on the road to Mandalay, from Bombay to Santa Fe, over hills

Ladies and gentlemen, as you know, we have something special down here at Birdland this evening, a recording for Blue Note Records.

finds it a nice thing to do to lie about nude in the sand, drawing pictures of mountains that look like bumps and thrashing